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1: Yeah, I was listening. First of all, I'm Tony Two Shoes. You may know my cousin, Vinny Three Piece over at the River. But anyway, I was just listening to this radio station, and I was wondering, you guys keep playing these Animal Collectives. You're playing this Black Middies and all these weird bands. Why can't you play something good like, Elvis or something?
0: Sorry, sir. We only specialize in underground music.
1: Yeah, but, why can't you play, Jimmy Fatone or Joey Ramone or, anything good like that? Like, why can't you just play that?
0: Sir, WCDB only plays alternative music.
1: Yeah, okay. I'm gonna go, eat some meatballs and listen to the River, but, anyway, you guys are never gonna work out.
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3: Yeah, I was listening. First of all, I'm Tony Two Shoes. You may know my cousin, Vinny Three Piece over at the River. But anyway, I was just listening to this radio station, and I was wondering, you guys keep playing these Animal Collectives. You're playing this Black Middies and all these weird bands. Why can't you play something good like, Elvis or something?
2: Sorry, sir. We only specialize in underground music.
3: 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Like, why can't you just play that?
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3: Yeah, okay. 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

0: Hey, did you see that post online about Julie?
1: I totally wrote it. Wasn't it hilarious?
0: Is all of that true?
1: Who cares? She's done anyway.
2: Are you talking about that post about Julie?
1: Yeah. Funny, right?
2: No, but that post about you was.
1: What post?
2: Oh, you didn't hear? You're fat, you're ugly, you're stupid. And oh yeah, you smell too. The whole school saw it. No big deal.
1: That's so mean. Did they really write that about me?
2: No, but how does it feel?
3: Sometimes you can feel all alone when being bullied. That's when you can really use a friend. 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

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Really? 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
3: Yeah, I was listening. 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You may know my cousin, Vinny Three-Piece over at the river. But anyway, I was just listening to this radio station, and I was wondering, you guys keep playing these animal collectives. You're playing this Black Middies and all these weird bands. Why can't you play something good like, Elvis or something?
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sure if you can hear me, but hi, this is DJ Lane, coming at you live from not the depths of the net, but rather WCDB Albany. It's been a while. It's been a very long time, actually, since I've been here in the station. A lot of you have probably heard me throughout the years. I've been here since 2018. I do my shows remotely now, since I graduated 2 years ago. On Long Island is where I am, usually. And because I don't have a proper mic setup, I don't usually talk. So this is pretty surreal to be here and have the opportunity to do a live show in person. But yeah, I think I'll save the talking for later and just let the music speak for itself here. We're doing a lot of neurofunk tonight. We've got a lot of current value, Noisia, Contact, Archaic, we got Machine Drum, got some Vulture, Total Science, Teddy Killers, if you know any of those, and you know exactly what you're getting into tonight. So, yeah. It's an honor to be back here, and yeah, that's all I got for now. I'm gonna stop being awkward and let my mixing speak for itself. Enjoy.

Please forgive me if there's a lot of technical errors with my mixing. I'm working off of my laptop that is barely functioning and barely alive, as I'm sure many people are familiar with that struggle. And I'm not at my typical setup with my mixing and stuff. So, yeah, but you'll still be hearing music anyways, so no worries. Enjoy.

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1: 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The music may have changed over the years, but one thing hasn't. 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
5: 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This is DJ Lane coming at you live from the depths of the net. Had a lot of different intros over the years throughout my various names. I used to be Meowstro and Morse Codex, and now I'm DJ Lane. Had a lot of name changes for a lot of reasons, but I've been here and done that. It really is just really trippy to come back here after 2 years of not seeing the studio and seeing the station and seeing how much has changed. It's still as festive as it was and jolly as it was, and I have a lot of fun memories of this place. But I'm going to stop yapping and let you keep listening to my music. This one is called Disgust by Kalani and Elusive. And again, apologies for the technical difficulties. My software is having a lot of issues because it's out of its environment. And usually I am doing my show pre-recorded, and I have a lot of attention to detail that I can work with and fix things on the fly before it gets put out on the air. So, yeah, but I'm doing my best. So, enjoy.

Yeah, so this current track is by an artist called Current Value, and he's arguably one of the greatest drum and bass producers of all time. One of his songs was one of the first electronica songs I ever heard, and arguably without Current Value, I would not be here doing what I

Alrighty, so this is going to be the final track of the show. It's kind of surreal for me, and obviously I just absolutely butchered that transition, which I had been waiting so long to do, because I've been preparing for the show for a very long time. But now I'm going to do that. It's going to sound a little different. There we go. Yeah, so I don't really know what to say. I have not been able to speak on air for the last 2 years or so because I don't really have a proper mic setup at home. I just use AI to talk, and I very rarely speak at all. I like to just let my mixing speak for itself, you know? But yeah, I just wanted to, you know, I have 20 minutes or so, and I guess just speak a bit, you know? The guy that's on after me is, it's really funny. For the last 6 years that I've been doing my shows, he's always had this slot time after me. We've both been doing our shows remotely, T-Wheels. So out of deep respect for T-Wheels and our unspoken camaraderie of having the exact same back-to-back airtime, I don't want to go over and, I don't want to cut into his set, even though I did start very late because my swipe card doesn't work. I had to go and get the keys to the station because I no longer have proper access. And yeah, like I said, there's so much I want to say because I haven't been able to speak in a while, and this might be the only chance I get to have a proper mic conversation. But yeah, I've been doing my show for 6 years and I absolutely love it. I can't imagine not being able to play music to you beautiful people here, upstate New York. And every song that I have ever put out on air is with the impression that somebody out there will hear it and it will stick with them, and maybe it will influence their taste in music, or they'll find themselves in it. Music can really do a lot for you. It can save lives. It can change lives. And that's what it's done for me. And the reason I came to WCDV Albany in the first place as a freshman was because it changed my life. Music changed my life. And this station is not just a glorified MP3 player. None of us are. None of the DJs are. It is a culture. It is a lifestyle. You know, this was my safe haven when I was going to school here. And I had nowhere else to go sometimes as a freshman, you know. I've slept over in this radio station, and I've spent so much time just scouring all of our CDs and looking at the music we have. And it's really helped define me as a person going forward. And I just want people to know out there that, you know, places like this exist. You know, radio isn't dead. It's not dead. It's not getting taken over by streaming or Spotify or anything like that. And if it does, you know, as they say, don't go quietly into that good night. Rage against the dying of the light. And I will leave you with that. This is Time Gap by Current Value. And this is DJ Lane

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0: those people ask what they want, and then those who don't.
1: My name is T Wheels, and this is Funky Corners. 60 minutes of old school rap beats, funk, and soul. Yeah, kicking it off on sort of a down tempo tip. In the background is Defiant Kinetics with Epistate. It was off the Relax Capsule Volume 1 from 2011. I'm just rediscovering some tracks. So in my Serato catalog, I have a lot of errors, and I think my hard drive is relatively corrupt in certain areas. And yeah, I get a lot of the error code messages, the lightning bolt on my tracks. But I did find, if anyone has Serato, I found an app for Mac. It's called 3Vise. It's a number 3 in V-I-S-E. And what it does is it corrects the metadata. And I had thousands of tracks that were messed up. And it really, 75% of them are probably okay now. So, yeah, big shouts to the guys who made 3Vise. And they also made it free. So you don't have to do any subscriptions or anything. That seems to be the way every software developer is going, where you have to get a subscription service instead of a one-time fee. Don't like it at all. Before we get in the show, I have a few shouts. Big thanks to DJ Corrupt. He hit me with a little sample question on the Mr. Dabalina. And you know what I was thinking? I don't know if I actually ever knew it, or maybe I knew it and forgot, because I certainly couldn't recollect where that Mr. Dabalina sample came from. And I had to look it up, and it was the Monkees. Who knew? DJ Corrupt knew. And big shouts to DJ Snip, DJ Nico, Jerry G, Pete Moss on the West Coast, Gemini, Macedonia. I'm going to go back and finish school days, maybe restart it with a fresh mind and see how it goes. I know there's a lot of cameos, so I'm gonna see that one through, I think. That's my that's a resolution I can abide by, or at least a goal that's achievable. I've been watching this show that I think is interesting called Carol and the End of the World. It's an animated show on Netflix. And I was talking to my wife, and it seems that society is sort of changing their ideas about things and consciousness and that sort of thing, or what is necessary and what isn't. And that's why I think there are so many alien shows and so many things that people are really starting to dig into the unknown and alternate universes and even just different ways of thinking and opening up their minds to different possibilities. So I think it's very interesting, and I guess my point is that popular culture is sort of now starting to reflect that. I think people are tired of all the BS and all the mainstream media and just all the politics. I do follow politics, but I don't often talk about it on the show because, I don't know, you get it from everywhere else. You don't need to hear me talking about it. But yeah, I think people are turning their minds to other things, and that's sort of encouraging, that's all. Anyway, that leads me into the Crate highlight we're going to kick the show off with. It's by Zap, and it's called Be All Right. A lot of folks did sample it. I think I say that every time a lot of folks sampled it. But yeah, there's a handful of artists I'm going to play. There's a couple more famous ones. Let me give you some info on the Zap song first. It was released in 1980 off of the self-titled album just called Zap. Sorry, I got away from the microphone there. First track I'm going to play that sampled it, guess it's probably the most popular. No, you know what? Let's maybe go the other way. I'm going to play the popular one, but I'm not going. I'm going to play Poor Righteous Teachers first. So Zap, Be All Right, and then Poor Righteous Teachers with Shaquilla off of Holy Intellect from 1990. One thing I will say, a little preface to this sample, is that pretty much everybody used it the same kind of way. So I hope you still enjoy it. Don't get bored. But if you do, just scroll a little further and get to the second half of the show. Anyway, my name is T Wheels, and this is Funky Corners on Rap TZ and WCDB.

Yeah, that was good. I like that switch up. I did like Prince of Darkness. That was an album that wasn't very well received, at least from what I remember. Up next, let's get into a South Central Cartel cut. A lot of, it's called You Gotta Get With This, Gangsta Love. And I feel like, that's kind of the theme with all of this, with the samples that use the Zap track. So it was on the album South Central Madness, and that was released in 92.

Yeah, right. Just a little bit of this. I had to sneak it in. I remember when I used to go out in the clubs in the early 90s. When this came on, and Boyz II Men, End of the Road, you knew, all right, time to bus out. It's the end of the night for everyone there. And the lights would come on. Ugh. Yeah, that was rough. Yeah, that was a song. This is the song that led into me getting everybody together and trying to get our stuff and get up out. I guess because I wasn't dancing with anybody in particular special. So I was like, all right, done.

All right, I'm going to get serious now. Let's go to the next track. Probably the most popular. Tupac, Keep Your Head Up, off of Strictly 4 from 1993. It's only one other track I'm going to play that used the sample. Da Brat, Let's All Get High. That was released in 96 off of Another Tantrum. So let's just double those two up.

In the background is a cut by Paul Dore called Providence. We had Nutcase with Earth Rot, the instrumental. Nick Wiz with Peace kind of rounded off that little bit of beats set. We had Dorothy Ashby with Autumn in Rome, Les McCann Benjamin, Jan Schaefer with Atlanta Inn, Jay Dilly, Dilly. You know who I'm trying to say with the cut Hash Rockin'. Fuji's The Mask. Brian Green, Mind and the Body. And that sort of wrapped up where I spoke to you last. Again, my name is T Wheels. This has been Funky Corners. Jay Dilly. I'll catch you next week. Peace.

0: Too hard. 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
1: My name is T Wheels, and this is the Funky Corner Show. 60 minutes of old school rap, funk beats, and soul. So this is a very, very special episode. The homie Shopworn has flown a mix over straight from the UK. 80s R&B, slow jams, funk, and soul. I know you're really going to enjoy it. There won't be much from me, seeing as it's basically an hour's mix. I'll be back at the end just to wrap things up. But he did me a solid, essentially, because I am busy pulling records and sifting through the Funky Corner's archives for next week's all-vinyl anniversary show. But until then, you get a great, great set from Shopworn. I'll have all of his information on the Mixcloud listing for this program, and I believe you will enjoy it. So let me stop talking, and let's get into his mix. Again, you're listening to Funky Corners on Rap TZ and WCDB, featuring Shopworn.

0: Once again, big, big thanks to Shop Warren. All of his links will be on the write-up, as I mentioned. Click them, show some love. That's how we do it. I hope you enjoyed his set as much as I did. Please tune in next week, all vinyl. Funky Corner's 12th anniversary. I'll be dishing it up, going through the crates, pulling out stacks of wax from the archives. You can see how really exceptional my mixing skills are, and I'm being sarcastic in saying that. It'll probably be a bit of nonsense, but I hope you will enjoy it and roll with me on that one. So, next week, Funky.
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The love that withstands time, space, and matter forever. 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

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Dave and Tim's Rain Dance, Johnny Gill featuring New Edition, taking it back, number one classic now. 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

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And Johnny Venus, I Want You Back. Ella May 100, got that Gladys Knight and the Pips in there. Life Jennings taking it back with the classic Never Never Land. Ari Lennox, Vacancy, number 7 at Smooth R&B Radio. And new Shaggy featuring Robin Thicke, got that Bill Withers in there. Looking Lovely. 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

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Faith Evans, a classic. Come on now, Kissing You, Waiting to Exhale. You already know that. 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

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We throw some gospel classics in there, too. 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And Victoria Monet, Let Me. The Isley Brothers featuring Ronald Isley. Haven't played that in so long. Number one classic, What Would You Do? Century and Forever, number four at Smooth R&B Radio. Former number one, Kim, One Love. 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

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And something new from Kayla Brianna. She's an actress and singer and also the daughter of NBA legend Kenny Smith. He's also a commentator too. Name of that song, Energy. 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

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And Tone Stiff and Fly, 3 weeks now at number one at Smooth R&B Radio. Jaheim, the number one classic, Age Ain't a Factor. Neo, Up, Out, and Gone, his newest. And Something New from Giveon, featuring Leon Thomas. Giveon's back with a new album called Beloved Act 2. That is Fool Me Once. New from Chris Brown and Leon Thomas. From Chris Brown's new album, Brown, this is Fallen. 90.

0: Well, I finally did it. 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

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Peebo Bryson, come on, you know you're singing that, the absolute classic, I'm So Into You. Paul Brown, So Much to Say. Confunction, another one, you know you're singing, wave your hands in the air now. And Love's Train. Norman Brown, Chillax, made it to number 2 at Smooth Jazz Radio, number 10 this week across the country. And something new from Andrea Lisa and Rebecca Jade, Feeling Free. 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

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And we throw some gospel classics in there, too. 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It's the Contemporary Jazz Cafe. 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This Saturday morning, May 16th. And Jimmy B, keep it moving. Patti LaBelle, the absolute classic from Miss Patti. Somebody Loves You Baby, you know who it is. You know you're singing that. Cindy Bradley, Night Flight, number 5 at Smooth Jazz Radio. 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

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This Saturday morning, May 16th. And Michael Bruni, Make It Last. Ashford and Simpson, come on, the classic, come on. Is it still good to you? Kim and Boney James, Give My Love. Boney James, Joy and Pain, Maze Remix. We got another Joy and Pain coming up. You'll see. Cameo and Sparkle, the absolute classic. Felicia Ray, Take Your Time, jumps up into the top 10 at Smooth Jazz Radio, number 9 across the country. And new Nathan Mitchell, Summertime, Summer Vibes. 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

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Mark Stevenson at your service. And Gerald Albright, More Than Enough, moves up to number one this week across the country. Congratulations to Gerald Albright. The Gap Band featuring Charlie Wilson. Come on, be classic. Yearning for Your Love. The TNR Collective featuring Ryan LaValette, Lameek, Adrian Crutchfield, and BK Jackson. Colors, former number one, number four this week at Smooth Jazz Radio. The Stylistics, I haven't played that in a while. That was the classic. Hurry Up This Way Again. And New Nils, You Amaze, featuring Frankie Beverly's Joy and Pain. Got new music from Bob Baldwin. This is Hypnotic. Hep is the new hip. 100 years of cool. Then we'll hear Najee and Will Downing, Catch a Feeling. And we'll throw in Brian Culbertson featuring Eric Marienthal and Morning Light. 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
1: Mr. Woody Herman. Woody Herman.

Well, there you go. That's Mr. Woody Herman recorded live at the Concord Jazz Festival back in 1981, doing things ain't what they used to be. And indeed, that is always the case. It's 5 after the hour, and you're listening to 90.9 FM WCDB Albany. Bill McCann here with you as your host for this, the Saturday morning edition of Jazz here on WCDB. We are here at the University at Albany, part of the State University of New York. 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Hey, don't forget, wherever you are on the planet, be sure to take us along, and that's a good thing. Just ask Joe Cortini. He's checking us out here on the Saturday morning edition of Jazz from Fulton, New York. So you can go to WCDBFM.com, wherever you are on the planet. 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Whatever works for you. We're delighted to know you tuned in here getting your weekly therapy session known as the Saturday morning edition of Jazz. Well, looks like the nice weather will finally get here. It's supposed to be a lovely day as far as I could tell. Got some nice birthday features for the week, including Maxine Sullivan, Red Garland, Gil Evans, Mr. Woody Herman, Betty Carter, Eddie Burton, Jackie Mack, Mr. Jackie McLean. Also have a bunch of new releases we've been featuring, including the new Oscar Peterson Found in the Vault and some new Bill Mays and a bunch of other cool things. And we'll tell you about all sorts of things happening out and about around the Capital District, as is our custom, and all the rest of that. But, you know, as Lee Shaw would tell you, do yourself a favor. Be your own best friend. 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It needs all the help it can get. And that means it needs you to do that voodoo that you do so well. 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And that message brought to you as a public service of the friendly folks here at 90.9 FM. 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So this morning, wherever the muses take me, that's where we will go. That and a whole bag of hot potatoes. We're glad you tuned in here to the Saturday morning edition of Jazz on WCDB. This morning we'll also feature some wonderful music. Had the pleasure of seeing Tony Monaco and Jerry Weldon at the Cock and Bull this past Thursday night with Keith Prey, Mr. Michael Nowakowski, and Matt Niebowski. They blew the roof off the joint. And Mr. Weldon and Mr. Monaco laid some nice sides on me. So we'll feature some of that great music later in the program as well. And we'll tell you about the Galway Jazz Festival taking place on Sunday, July the 12th, the second annual Galway Jazz Festival. And they're still looking for sponsors. So if you like to, because they want to make it a free event. So if you're interested in being a sponsor or laying some bread on it, it's a not-for-profit, 501c3 not-for-profit, Capital District Jazz Limited. 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Again, that's cdjazz.org. I know Keith Prey and the folks at Capital District Jazz would dig your support. They'd love you madly if you support the cause. I was fortunate to be able to lay a little bread on them. So I'm not asking folks to do something I wouldn't do myself. But anyway, it's a great event. July the 12th, the Galway, second annual Galway Jazz Festival. More about that later. In the meanwhile, how about a little Betty Carter to get us going right here on WCDB with a little Johnny Burke and Jimmy Van Heusen. Beautiful music to get us going on WCDB Albany.

That's the wonderful Betty Carter right there doing the one note samba. Indeed. Antonio Carlos Jobim. What a great tune. And that's going back to 1962. Betty Carter with Klaus Ogerman, along with Harry Lukofsky, with Shelly Mann and Russ Freeman, the Count Conti Candoli with Richie Kamuka, Monty Budwig, and Bucky Pizzarelli and Kenny Perrell with Gary Chester. And got a host of great people. Cool Beans. It's on a side on Atco called Round Midnight. More from that in a moment. And we also heard But Beautiful, written by Johnny Burke and Jimmy Van Heusen. Ray Copeland on the trumpet, along with Melba Liston on the trombone. Jerome Richardson on the reeds, with Wynton Kelly on the piano, Peck Morrison on the bass, and Specs Wright on the drums. Going back to 1958, originally issued on an LP on the Peacock label. This is on a twofer, if you will, on Impulse, called I Can't Help It, Betty Carter. Just turned 97 today, actually, up in the big 52nd Street in the Sky. Born May the 16th, 1929. She passed away in September of 1998. One of the most unique voices in jazz. I confess, in my youth, I was not a big fan of Betty Carter, but like a fine wine, she's grown on me as I've gotten older and grown to appreciate her intonation and her phrasing and all the rest of that. So, Miss Betty Carter, again, celebrating a birthday today up in the big 52nd Street in the Sky. You're listening to the Saturday morning edition of Jazz on WCDB. My good friend, Mr. Dave Perry, winning the long-distance listener prize for the day. And he's in Hawaii, and it's to, let's see, it's 2:18 in the morning there. So that's kind of early. I said to Dave, that's quite early. He said, oh, very late. So anyway, Mr. David Perry listening at WCDBFM.com. And just keep that in the back of your mind. You're out traveling, visiting, going places. You can become a Pied Piper of the Saturday morning edition of Jazz. Send us out to the biggest Monk fan on the planet. The title track from Miss Betty Carter right here on WCDB Albany. And check it out.

That's Mr. Red Garland right there on a side on the Prestige label going back to 1957 called Red Garland Revisited. Doing a tune called Hey Now. Red Garland on the piano, Paul Chambers on the bass, and Mr. A.T. Art Taylor on the drum kit. And Mr. Red Garland celebrating his 103rd birthday up in the big 52nd Street in the Sky this past Wednesday. More about Red in just a moment. Before that, Miss Betty Carter. You're driving me crazy. Indeed. And what did I do? From a side called I Can't Help It. Betty Carter. And Around Midnight. The title track on the Natco release. Going back to circa 1962. Miss Betty Carter celebrated her 97th birthday. She's celebrating it today up in the big 52nd Street in the Sky. On the back of this jewel case, it says, until Miles Davis hired him, Red Garland was barely known outside a circle of jazz musicians and fans in Philadelphia and New York. With Davis from 1955 to the end of the decade, the pianist from Dallas served as a centering force in the most celebrated and influential quintet of the era. In the process, he gained a wide audience, became a successful recording artist on his own. The Fantasy catalog boasts no fewer than 25 Garland CDs featuring him with sidemen including John Coltrane, Donald Byrd, Oliver Nelson, Harold Land, and many other leading musicians of the 1950s, 60s, and 70s. So this one revisits a 1957 trio session with guitarist Kenny Burrell as a guest on two tracks, etc., etc. Red Garland, my favorite pianist, for those of you playing at home. Again, there's so many awesome pianists in jazz. You can run the gamut of the list of folks who are just awesome pianists. But for some reason, it just always struck a chord with me, pun intended. So I just dig Red Garland. I love the block chords. I just love his attack on the keyboard. And speaks to me, as they say. But I understand everyone has their favorites. But I'll just dig me some Red Garland. So thought we'd hear a couple more things from Red. This is, again, he's a huge discography. I just picked a couple of church things. This is Red Garland with Paul Chambers and Mr. A.T. R. Taylor going back to 1956 on a Prestige side called A Garland of Red. The Red Garland Trio with Paul Chambers and R. Taylor. You know, how about a little making whoopee? Mr. Red Garland right here on WCDB Albany.

There you go. That's the Red Garland Quintet with John Coltrane and Donald Byrd doing a tune called Lazy May. Not as in the month of May, but M-A-E as in the name. Red Garland celebrating his 103rd birthday up in the big 52nd Street in the Sky this past Wednesday, born May the 13th, 1923, passed away in April of 1984. It's on a side called Dig It on the Prestige label, going back to 1957 and 58, that particular track in December of 57. Art Taylor on the drums, George Joyner, a.k.a. Jameel Nasser, on the bass. Donald Byrd on the trumpet, John Coltrane on the tenor saxophone, Mr. Red Garland on the piano. And before that, we heard Makin' Whoopee. Red Garland with Paul Chambers and Art Taylor, going back to 1956, on the side called A Garland of Red. Red Garland. We'll hear some more Red Garland in a few weeks when we celebrate the centennial birthday of Miles Davis. Miles' birthday is on May the 26th. On May 30th, we'll be featuring 4 hours of Miles Davis in all his glory. So, and there's so much Miles, we'd likely go over the following week and throw some stuff on as well. But anyway, Miles Davis' centennial birthday coming up, and Red Garland, the pianist in the first original Miles Davis quintet. So much classic jazz we'll be hearing in a few weeks from that ensemble. Maxine Sullivan celebrated her 115th birthday up in the big 52nd Street in the Sky this past Wednesday. And I had the pleasure of seeing Maxine perform on a few occasions down in the Big Snapple. And right around when all of these recordings we're going to feature were happening. This is Maxine Sullivan with the Scott Hamilton Quintet. It's called Swingin' Sweet. It was recorded live in concert. And I thought we'd hear a few tunes. Just One of Those Things, I'm Crazy About My Baby, and I Hadn't Anyone Till You. Maxine Sullivan with the Scott Hamilton Quintet on the Concord label, going back to 1988. Let's check it out right here on WCDB. Albany.

All right, now we're in a swinging groove. Let's keep the good times rolling, huh? Watch it.

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1: Thank you very much. I have a request to do a number that I haven't done for quite some time, and some of you might remember I hadn't anyone till you, hopefully, to do anything.

0: I hope you like that, George.
1: There you go. That's the wonderful Maxine Sullivan right there. I hadn't anyone till you. I'm crazy about my baby, and my baby's crazy about me, and just one of those things. Maxine Sullivan with the Scott Hamilton Quintet, Swingin' Sweet on the Concord label. Recorded back in 1986 at the Fujitsu Concord Jazz Festival in Japan. The wonderful Maxine Sullivan turned 115 up in the big 52nd Street in the Sky this past Wednesday. 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Bill McCann here with you as your host for this, the Saturday morning edition of Jazz here on WCDB. We are here at the University at Albany, part of the State University of New York. 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And as always, we thank you for making us a part of your day right here on the Capital District's best. 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Don't forget, wherever you are on the planet, you can take us along, and that's a good thing, as Martha Stewart would tell you. Speaking of good things, A Place for Jazz announced its fall season, featuring a who's who of fantastic jazz artists. Note, this fall, the concerts at APFJ will start earlier. They're now going to be at 7 o'clock, not 7:30, so make a note of that. 7 p.m. starting time for A Place for Jazz this fall, not 7:30. And September the 18th, we'll kick off the season with Jean-Michel Pilk, with François Moutin and Ari Honig, followed on October the 2nd by the Nicole Zaratis Quartet, The Cookers, on October the 16th with Eddie Henderson, David Weiss, Azar Lawrence, with Donald Harrison, George Cable, Cecil McBee, and Billy Hart. Not a slouch in the bunch. On October the 30th, coming all the way from California, the Ernie Watts Quartet. And then we'll conclude the season on November the 13th with Ollie Ryerson's quartet with Larry Ham, Luke Pappas, and Tom Melito. Special bonus tickets available with memberships at a certain level. Plus, we have omnisexual tickets. That's right. You didn't know what those are. Well, at A Place for Jazz, our tickets can be used at any concert. So they're not concert-specific. They're omnisexual. So they can go, you want to go to the first concert and use a ticket? Great. You use a ticket that kind. You want to go to the fifth kind? Whatever works for you. Our tickets can be used at any of our concerts. So go to aplaceforjazz.org and find out all about it. It's a wonderful 501c3, not-for-profit, all-volunteer membership organization, no paid staff. 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Indeed. Hey, speaking of cool stuff, you can go to cdjazz.org and find out all about the second annual Galway Jazz Festival taking place at the Cock and Bull. That'll be on Sunday, July the 12th. Keith Bray and Company putting on some awesome jazz, and it's going to be a free jazz festival. They're just looking for some sponsors, people who might have a little few shekels to send their way. 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I said largesse, not large ass. So just, you know, be sure to do that. And go to cdjazz.org. And again, that's the second annual Galway Jazz Festival, Sunday, July the 12th. And they're going to be chock full of great jazz that day. So be sure to find out all about that. Hey, tonight, if you're listening on Saturday, May the 16th, the Landing Hotel at Rivers Casino, 6 o'clock, the David Gleason Trio. Next Friday the 22nd, Matty Finn, thelandinghotelny.com for all the details. Chris Sewell and the folks at the Van Dyke Music Club in Schenectady, Saturday the 16th, present the Caitlin Faye Trio with Wyatt Ambrose and Dave Shouty. And next Thursday, May the 21st, at the Van Dyke Music Club, it's the Thursday night finale, Saturday, I guess is how they call it, and they'll be celebrating Chris Sewell's 35th birthday. How about them apples? Anyway, you can go to StellaPastaBar.com for all the details about that. What else do we want to tell you? 9 Maple Avenue, Saturday the 16th at 9 o'clock. The Eric Charmello Quartet Next Friday, the 22nd, the Arch Stanton Jazz Quartet. And, you know, that's Jim Ketterer and company with Terry Gordon, Roger Noyes, and Chris Macchia. That's next Friday at 9 Maple Avenue. 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And at Panzas, Saturday the 16th, Al Santoro and Wayne Hawkins. And don't forget Sinatra and Friends every Sunday featuring Michael Panza and a host of excellent musicians. Tomorrow, Sunday the 17th, they're going to have a special 88th anniversary show with Sinatra and Friends. 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Speaking of the ever-lovely and popular, Peg Delaney and her quintet will be at Jazz Vespers tomorrow, Sunday the 17th at 5 o'clock at the First Reformed Church of Schenectady down in the Stockade. Peggy and Bill Delaney, along with Jim Corleano, Stephen Horowitz, and Mr. Gene Garone. Jazz for the Soul. Jazz Vespers every Sunday at the First Reformed Church of Schenectady down in the Stockade. Plenty of parking. And there was a little nosh afterwards, you know, due to hang. You know, Jazz for the Soul, Jazz Festival, Sunday the 17th, the Peg Delaney Quintet. Also tomorrow, Sunday the 17th, Caitlin Fay and Friends will be at Stoney's Irish Grill on Van Vranken Avenue in Schenectady at 6 o'clock. Joining Caitlin will be John Leroy, Jave Shouty, and Joe Spinelli. Go to stoneys-irishgrill.com for more information about that. Speaking of Wayne Hawkins, next Tuesday at the Lark Street Tavern in Albany, that's the 19th for those of you playing at home. The Wayne Hawkins Trio will be there. And also next Thursday, the 21st, Colleen Pratt Trio. Colleen Pratt with Peg and Bill Delaney at the Turf Tavern in Scotia, 5 to 8. That always sells out early. So be sure to call for reservations. Otherwise, you'll be out in the parking lot. That's Thursday, the 21st. Colleen Pratt with Peg and Bill Delaney at the Turf Tavern. We're going to leave it right there, but as Lee Shaw would tell you, do yourself a favor. Be your own best friend. 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It needs all the help it can get. And that means it needs you to do that voodoo that you do so well. Support jazz. And that message brought to you as a public service of the friendly folks here at 90.9 FM WCDB Albany, online at WCDBFM.com. One more from Miss Maxine Sullivan. Here's Maxine with the Keith Ingham Sextet, singing the music of Julie Stein. Together, wherever we go. Maxine Sullivan right here on WCDB Albany.

How about them apples? That's a tune called Big Dipper, written by Thad Jones from the Sonny Lester collection. Thad Jones and Mel Lewis. Mel Lewis turned 97 up in the big 52nd Street in the Sky last Sunday, born May the 10th, 1929. He passed away in February of 1990 from Buffalo, New York. One of the great drummers, man, and what a band. I tell you, that's some tightness right there. Thad Jones on the flugelhorn with Mel Lewis on the drums, the leaders of the ensemble, with Snooky Young, Jimmy Nottingham, Richard Williams, Danny Moore, with Eddie Burt. We're going to feature some Eddie Burt for his birthdays today up in the Big 52nd Street in the Sky. 104 today, God bless him, up in the Big 52nd Street in the Sky. Jimmy Nepper with Benny Powell and Cliff Heather. Jerome Richardson with Jerry Dodgen, Eddie Daniels, Joe Farrell, Joe Temperley, Barry Galbraith, Sam Brown, I want to say, with Sir Roland Hanna, and Richard Davis. What a band.

Big Dipper, Thad Jones, and Mel Lewis from the Sonny Lester collection. More from that in just a moment. Sonny Lester, great producer, for those of you playing at home. And before that, we heard Maxine Sullivan with the Keith Ingham Sextet on a side on Atlantic called Together. Maxine Sullivan sings the music of Julie Stein. We heard Together, Wherever We Go. And that's from the show Gypsy. Those people hip on that. The lyric by Stephen Sondheim, music by Julie Stein and Keith Ingham. And a wonderful band. And, you know, depending on the track on this particular recording. And we heard Keith Ingham with George Masso on the trombone, along with Marty Gross on the guitar. Phil Flanagan on the bass, and Jackie Williams on the drum kit. Miss Maxine Sullivan here on WCDB. Maxine celebrating her 115th birthday up in the big 52nd Street in the Sky this past Wednesday. Well, let's get one more from Thad Jones and Mel Lewis. And this is a tune called Tiptoe, written by Mr. Thad Jones. Again, Thad Jones and Mel Lewis, a great orchestra. And then Thad Jones went on to do his own thing. It became the Mel Lewis Orchestra. And then that morphed ultimately into the Vanguard Jazz Orchestra. Monday nights at the Village Vanguard in Manhattan. Anyway, here's a tune called Tiptoe. Thad Jones and Mel Lewis with a different band. We'll tell you all about it when we come back after the break right here on WCDB Albany.

There you go, Thad Jones and Mel Lewis doing Tow Away Zone. What a band indeed. From the Sonny Lester collection. Sonny, a great producer. And it's arranged by Mr. Thad Jones. Mel Lewis celebrated his 97th birthday last Sunday up in the big 52nd Street in the Sky. This band featured a host of great cats. And we also heard, besides Tow Away Zone, we heard Tiptoe. And that features some nice cats in that. All these old bands, you know, just phenomenal bands featuring a host of phenomenal musicians. Anyhow, in the band, Mr. Eddie Burt. Eddie Burt celebrating his 104th birthday up in the big 52nd Street in the Sky. Not a household name, but Eddie, one of those great studio musicians, a lot of classic jazz recordings, and did his own recordings in his own right. And all the people we feature, by the way, we don't really give you extensive background information on this. My friend Warren Winslow says, ignorance in the information age is a choice. So any of these people we feature, if you go online, use your favorite search engine, you can find that whole host, you know, whether it's Wikipedia or whatever, you find a little snippet. Allmusic.com has a great reference. It has their discography and their credits, things that they appeared on, gives you their basic snippet of about who they are, etc. And so, but yeah, we, you know, feature a lot of cool places. Some, you know, people, some people are household names, you know, Miles Davis, of course, things like that. But Eddie Burt, not a household name, but a fine trombonist. I had the pleasure of meeting him on a few occasions. And well, you check it out. We're going to hear from a side called Eddie Burt with the Hank Jones Trio. Hank with Wendell Marshall and Kenny Clarke, going back to 1955 on the Savoy label. It was called Eddie Burt, Musician of the Year. He won a big award back then. Esquire, one of those, as I recall. And so we're going to hear Stompin' at the Savoy. And then we're going to hear a tune that he wrote called I Should Have Said, Eddie Burt. And from there, we're going to hear Eddie with a phenomenal trombone section on a classic on the Phillips label from Mr. Michel Legrand called Legrand Jazz. We'll feature Eddie on trombone with some great trombonists that you'll dig. Anyway, let's check it out. Stompin' at the Savoy, and I Should Have Said, Eddie Burt with the Hank Jones Trio right here on WCDB. Albany. We'll send this out to some folks listening. We've got both ends of the country, so to speak, north and south. We've got Hal Braver and Carol Henry down in Florida, and we've got Fred and Sheila DiMaggio checking us out at Cape Cod, on the Cape. I do like a Cape Codder. You know, a little you know, Kettle One with some cranberry and a splash of lime, and a little lime on there. Cape Codder. Anyway, I digress as always. Now let's check right here on WCDB Albany.

How about them apples? That's a tune called Rosetta, written by Earl Father Hines and Mr. Woody. And, wow, Michel Legrand from Legrand Jazz, going back to 1958 with an all-star trombone section featuring Jimmy Cleveland, Billy Byers, Frank Rehak, and our birthday boy, Mr. Eddie Burt. Eddie celebrating his 104th birthday today up in the big 52nd Street in the sky. Legrand Jazz on the Phillips label, and what a nice band. Michel Legrand, the conductor and arranger, with Herbie Mann doing some nice flute work on there. Ben Webster on the tenor, with Major Holly on the bass and the tuba. Don LeMond on the drums, Hank Jones on the piano, and Mr. George Duvivier on the bass. Man. What a tight trombone arrangement right there, featuring Mr. Eddie Burt, who we heard a couple from, a side called Eddie Burt, Musician of the Year on the Savoy label, going back to 1955. Hank Jones on the piano, Wendell Marshall on the bass, and Mr. Kenny Clark on the drums. Eddie Burt on the trombone. Well, sneaking one before the top of the hour, Woody Herman celebrated his birthday today, 113 up in the big 52nd Street in the sky. Let's check out one of these great sides from the 70s on WCDB.

That's a great tune called La Fiesta. Woody Herman and his big band on the side that won a Grammy back in 1973. Giant Steps. Woody Herman, La Fiesta. Woody celebrating his 113th birthday today up in the big 52nd Street in the sky. You're listening to 90.9 FM WCDB Albany. Bill McCann here with you as your host for this, the Saturday morning edition of Jazz here on WCDB. We are here at the University at Albany, part of the State University of New York. We're funded by the Student Association here at UAlbany. 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Click on it. Up will pop a box. Type in your name and where you're at. We'd be delighted to give you a shout-out. Always good to know people are tuned in here getting their weekly therapy session known as the Saturday morning edition of Jazz. 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The rebroadcast of the Saturday morning edition of Jazz, Sunday mornings at 10 right here on WCDB Albany. Hey, next Saturday, Gene O'Connor and Azam Hamid will be at the Roosevelt Room in Troy at 6 o'clock. That's Saturday, May the 23rd. And on Sunday the 24th at 4 o'clock, Gene and Azam will be at Franklin Square Market. That'll be up at Saratoga Springs, it says here, 55 Railroad Place. Gene O'Connor. And Gene will be here in June. He's got a new recording coming out. He's going to be sitting here in the Jazz Corner in June. I think it's June the 20th, if my recollection serves me correctly. I could be wrong. It wouldn't be the first time, but it'll be coming up in June. Gene O'Connor will be here in the Jazz Corner. We'll feature some of her wonderful new recording, and we'll look forward to checking it out. Speaking of things we were looking forward to checking out, Mr. Benny Benack III, the wonderful trumpeter and vocalist, will be at Universal Preservation Hall. That'll be Friday, May the 29th at 7:30 p.m. Go to @uph.org for all the details. Teddy Foster and all the wonderful folks at Universal Preservation Hall and the Proctor's Collaborative bringing you awesome music. And again, that's Mr. Benny Benack III, the wonderful trumpeter and vocal at UPH, Friday, May the 29th at 7:30 p.m. at uph.org. Hey, don't forget Danny Melnick has announced the lineup for this year's Saratoga Jazz Festival, taking place the weekend of June 27th and June 28th up at SPAC. 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And if that weren't enough, our winners are going to take home their very own Saturday morning edition of Jazz T-shirts. That's Danny Melnick, the wonderful impresario and producer of the Saratoga Jazz Festival. Again, the weekend of June 27th and 28th up at SPAC. Go to SPAC.org for all the details and be sure to tune in beginning on June the 6th as we do take a giveaway for our lawn seats for each day. And then on the 13th, we'll give away our second grand prize, which will be a pair of lawn seats for both days. And then on the 20th, the Saturday before the Jazz Fest, we'll give away our first grand prize. Again, a pair of amphitheater seats to both days. All these prizes are cool, and we can't thank our friends up at SPAC enough for their wonderful generosity as we like to give you who doesn't like to win tickets? So we'll let you know. And then when the time comes, you know, you people are hip. We always do caller number 5. So at that time, be ready to dial. So anyway, that'll be coming up. And as Lee Shaw would tell you, do yourself a favor. Be your own best friend. Get out there and support live jazz. It needs all the help it can get. And that means it needs you to do that voodoo that you do.
so well. 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Woody Herman, celebrating his 113th birthday today up in the big 52nd Street in the sky. And we just heard La Fiesta on Giant Steps on the Fantasy label, going back to 1973. He won a Grammy. And this is a side from 1971, Woody Herman. It's called Brand New. And we're going to hear a classic. You know, you may remember from Creedence Clearwater Revival and Ike and Tina Turner. You old timers, if you're the young people don't know the name of this song, ask an old timer, they'll tell you what it is. Let's check it out right here on WCDB Albany.

That's Woody Herman doing a little Carol King right there. It's Too Late. That's on a side called The Raven Speaks, going back to 1972 on the Fantasy label. And Woody Herman featured there on the soprano sax. Harold Danko on the keys. Some nice stuff. The Raven Speaks. Woody Herman. And before that, we heard Proud Mary. John Fogerty from Creedence Clearwater Revival fame wrote that tune. And that's on a side called Woody Herman Brand New. Featured Michael Bloomfield on the electric guitar doing it to it. And Woody Herman celebrating his 113th birthday today up in the big 52nd Street in the sky. And can't go wrong with things like that. And got a nice email from Mark Kissinger today. He said, play more Woody Herman. So there you go. We'll send that out to Mr. Mark Kissinger. Sent me a nice email at jazz@wcdbfm.com this morning. So, very good. You know, Woody Herman was around for so many decades, going back to the 40s and 50s, 60s, 70s, 80s, etc. And and so many great bands. And, you know, if you think about the how music changed over those many decades from the swing era up through rock and roll. Certainly taking some influences there with some

from Gil as we celebrate the centennial of Miles Davis at the end of the month. Miles Davis' centennial birthday, May 26th, so on the 30th. We'll bring you all sorts of great Miles Davis. Miles had those wonderful collaborations with Gil Evans, Sketches of Spain and the like, so we'll bring in some of those wonderful things and feature Miles and Gil Evans. Had a great partnership on some classic recordings on the Columbia label. So mark your calendars for May the 30th as we celebrate the centennial birthday of Miles Davis. Here's Gil Evans doing a tune called Thoroughbred, written by Mr. Billy Harper. It's on an Enja release going back to 1989 called Blues in Orbit. Gil Evans Orchestra right here on WCDB Albany.

There you go. That's Gil Evans doing Willow Tree, written by Fats Waller and Andy Ratsaff. It's on a side on the Pacific Jazz label going back to 1958 called New Bottle, Old Wine. Cannibal Adderley featured there on alto. And New Bottle, Old Wine, they took old tunes like the St. Louis Blues and the King Porter Stomp and Strutting with Some Barbecue, etc. And, you know, gave them a new modern vamp to them. Gil Evans celebrating his 114th birthday up in the big 52nd Street in the Sky this past Wednesday. New Bottle, Old Wine. And before that, we heard the Gil Evans Orchestra doing Thoroughbred, a tune written by Billy Harper on an Enja release going back to 1989 called Blues in Orbit. Gil Evans. Here's Gil from one of his classic sides on the Impulse label. And this is going back to 1961. It's called Out of the Cool. Gil did some great stuff with Miles Bird of the Cool. This is Out of the Cool on the Impulse label. We're going to hear a Horace Silver composition called Sister Sadie. Gil Evans and company right here on WCDB Albany.

That's a tune called On the Lion. Walter Bishop Jr. wrote that tune. He's heard there on the piano with Paul Chambers on the bass, Art Taylor on the drums, Blue Mitchell on the trumpet, and Mr. Jackie McLean celebrating his 95th birthday tomorrow up in the big 52nd Street in the Sky. Born May the 17th, 1931. He passed away in March of 2001. And went down and saw Jackie's grave at the Woodlawn Cemetery in the Bronx a few weeks back. It's part of a jazz tour. They had a lot of famous jazz folks buried in the Woodlawn Cemetery in the Bronx. A lot of other famous people, but a lot of famous jazz folks. Miles Davis and Duke Ellington, Lionel Hampton, Max Roach, Clark Terry, Coleman Hawkins. The list goes on and on. But Jackie Mack buried up next to Max Roach. And Illinois Jack Kett. And anyway, that's a side called Capuchin Swing. That's on the Blue Note label going back to 1960. Jackie Mack. More from Jackie in a moment. Before that, we heard Sister Sadie, a great Horace Silver tune from Mr. Gil Evans. Gil celebrated his 114th birthday up in the big 52nd Street in the Sky this past Wednesday on a side called Out of the Cool. We'll get one more from Jackie McLean. This is on the longer side, but it's kind of cool. A tune you don't hear that often anymore. It's called Sentimental Journey. Jackie McLean, along with Mal Waldron on the piano, Doug Watkins on the bass, and Art Taylor on the drums. Going back to July of 1956 on the Prestige label. It's called 4, 5, and 6, his third album as a leader. Jackie McLean, let's check it out. Gonna take a sentimental journey right here on WCDB Albany.

Jackie McLean right there doing a sentimental journey with Mal Waldron on the piano, Doug Watkins on the bass, and Art Taylor on the drums. Going back to July of 1956 on the Prestige label. His third album as leader, Jackie McLean's, called 4, 5, and 6. There's a quartet, a quintet, and a sextet on this recording. Jackie McLean, 95 tomorrow, up in the Big 52nd Street in the Skyborne, May 17th, 1931. We've been featuring live at Baker's Keyboard Lounge, the Oscar Peterson Trio. They found this in the vault. It was mislabeled and sat there for over 60 years. This was recorded in Detroit back in 1960. The Oscar Peterson Trio at its finest, with Oscar on the piano, Ray Brown on the bass, and Ed Thigpen on the drums. We'll hear a cool version of the tune, Chicago. New music, the Oscar Peterson Trio at Baker's Keyboard Lounge. To complete recordings, again, it's on the Verve label, and you can find out all about it going online. And this is just, the sound quality is fantastic and a great recording. And like I said, Oscar Peterson's Trio is at its finest. And, you know, someone did a little sleuthing, and they found it. They said, hey, this is mislabeled. And the rest, as they say, is history. So now for your listening enjoyment, let's check it out right here. Chicago on WCDB, Albany.

That's the Oscar Peterson Trio right there, recorded live at Baker's Keyboard Lounge in Detroit, going back to 1960. Newly discovered in the vault, it was mislabeled, and they found it, and they did their mastering of it, and the sound quality's terrific. The complete recordings, the Oscar Peterson Trio at Baker's Keyboard Lounge, on the Verve label, with Ed Thigpen and Ray Brown joining the wonderful Oscar Peterson. 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Bill McCann here with you as your host for this, the Saturday morning edition of Jazz here on WCDB. We are here at the University at Albany, part of the State University of New York. We're funded by the Student Association here at UAlbany. So we thank them for their support, and as always, we thank you for making us a part of your day right here on the Capital District's best in alternative music. Music you're pretty much not going to get anyplace else on the FM dial. You can get it right here on WCDB Albany. Roosevelt Hoover III, new music called Backyard Blues, and this is an oldie but a goodie from Mr. Jimmy Smith called Back at the Chicken Shack. Let's check it out right here on WCDB Albany.

That's Mr. Tony Monaco doing Furry Slippers, the title track from one of his great recordings on Chicken Coop Records. Beautiful. Tony Monaco on the Hammond organ with Fareed Haque on the guitar and Greg Fundis on the drums. Please, please remove your shoes, it says here. It's on the Chicken Coop record label. Tony Monaco, you know, if someone asks you how many doors does a chicken coop have, you have to tell them two, because if it had four doors, it'd be a sedan. But Chicken Coop Records, Tony Monaco, he'll be out in Fulton, New York, playing for Joe Cortini and Company. It's a fundraiser for the Fulton Jazz Festival. Tony Monaco here at the Cock and Bull with Jerry Weldon this past Thursday night with Keith Prey, Mike Nowakowski, and Matt Niedbalski. They just blew the roof off the joint. And Tony was kind enough to lay this side on me. Furry Slippers, the title track. More from Tony in just a moment. Before that, we heard Back at the Chicken Shack, Mr. Roosevelt Hoover III from a new recording called Backyard Blues, don't you know. Tony Monaco's trio on a side on Chicken Coop Records called Over and Over. Zach Jones on the guitar and Reggie Jackson on the drums. Tony Monaco on the Hammond B3. This is a tune he calls One for Pat Martino. Tony Monaco and the trio Over and Over on Chicken Coop Records. And Tony, he's just an infectiously happy guy. It was just a thrill watching him perform, and he just, wow.

That's Corey Weeds and Jerry Weldon doing Hey Lock, written by Lockjaw Davis. Corey and Jerry on the twin tenors with Miles Black on the piano, John Lee on the bass, and Jesse Cahill on the drums. Recorded back in October of 2024, came out in 2025 on the Cellar Music label. Jerry laid that on me the other night at the Cock and Bull, and Jerry did it to it, man. Some awesome music. Hey Lock. Before that, Tony Monaco's trio, Over and Over is the name of the record on the Chicken Coop record label. One for Pat Martino, Zach Jones on the guitar, Reggie Jackson on drums, and Mr. Tony Monaco on the Hammond B3. And he and Jerry Weldon blew the roof off the joint at the Cock and Bull last Thursday night. Just a fantastic night of music. This is Jerry featured on a Gershwin tune, I Had the Craziest Dream, from this Corey Weeds meets Jerry Weldon side. You gotta love Jerry. Just a great guy. Infectiously happy. Swings like nobody's business. Let's check it out right here. A nice little thing. It's like the Three Bears. It's not too fast. It's not too slow. It's just right. Mr. Jerry Weldon right here on WCDB Albany.

That's Mr. Jerry Weldon doing I Had the Craziest Dream. I had the craziest dream. There you go. Jerry Weldon doing some Gershwin on Corey Weeds Meets Jerry Weldon on the Cellar Music label. Here's some brand new music from Joe Syrian and the Motor City Jazz Octet. It's on Circle 9 Records. And it's called The Blue Time. We're going to hear Kenny Dorham's classic composition called Blue Bossa, arranged by Mr. Adam Birnbaum. Joe Syrian and the Motor City Jazz Octet. Let's check it out. New music right here on WCDB Albany.

There you go. That's a tune called Green Street, written by Grant Green. And that's performed by Barry Green, with an E at the end. His new recording called Giants, featuring Pat Bianchi on the Hammond organ, along with Ulysses Owens Jr. on the drum kit. BarryGreen.com, Green with an E at the end. Again, it's on Origin Records, called Giants. Before that, we heard Blue Bossa, Kenny Dorham's great tune, performed on a new side, Mr. Joe Syrian and the Motor City Jazz Octet, A Blue Time, on Circle 9 Records, arranged by Adam Birnbaum, and features Doug Beavers on trombone, Nick Marchione on trumpet and flugelhorn, Dave Reichenberg on the tenor saxophone, along with Mr. Carl Maraghi on the baritone. Who else we got on that recording? Lauren Cohen on the bass, Paul Ballenbach on the guitar, Adam Birnbaum on the piano, and Joe Syrian on the drums and the leader, Blue Bossa. Here's new music. Family Groove is the name of the tune, from Mr. Jared Hall. It's called Hometown, the name of the recording, with Troy Roberts, Ben Markley, Michael Glynn, and Kyle Swan. Check it out right here on WCDB Albany.

0: There you go. That's a tune called Family Groove. Excuse me, from Mr. Jared Hall on the side called Hometown. And that's on the Origin record label. It's a contrafact on the tune Out of Nowhere. Jared Hall, Family Groove on the side, Hometown, with Troy Roberts on the tenor sax, Ben Markley on the piano, Michael Glynn on the bass, and Kyle Swan on the drums. JaredHall.net for more information. He's on the trumpet and the leader. Hey, coming up at noon on Saturday, the wonderful Sir Walford and the many moods of Sir Walford. You know, they call it that because you never know what you're going to get. It all depends upon the many moods of Sir Walford, coming up at noon here on WCDB. If you're listening on Saturday. Hey, don't forget about the rebroadcast of this program Sundays, 10 a.m. until 2 p.m. All the pieces you miss on Saturday, you can check out on Sunday. I'm Bill McCann. I'll be back next Saturday morning for another 4 hours of fun-filled excitement. Same bad time, same bad channel. And as is customary here on WCDB, you got it, Mr. Woody Herman. Hey, have yourself a great week.
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Good afternoon. I hope you all... it's been a rough week and a rough day. I just came from one of my brethren's funeral. I didn't even stay to hear the service. I went and give respect to his family and also to take a good final look on him in the flesh.

We celebrate the life of Lloyd Bedford Johnson, a true human being who actually was very close to. And I must say, sitting with him, talking with him, laughing with him, listening to him, he listened to me. And it's one thing he say, keep doing what you're doing, Walford. Your access to the people. Use the word access to the people. Not just Albany, but the world itself. You are the voice of Albany, but you are also the voice of the world. You know, people come into people's life for a purpose. And this man came into my life and his family in such a way where, you know, I'm blessed to have Mr. Johnson and his family in my life. I'm blessed. And when you are blessed to have certain human being in your life, you realize you're not alone. And I'm not alone. So see, his time on this earth is up, and he's gone to the spiritual dimension of home with the Almighty God, who we serve, who created us in his own image, call us home for the final resting peace. And I'm happy there's quite a few people there who's going to greet him and make him feel at home, because he lived the life he loved and loved the life he lived. And I'm grateful that I was a part of that life of his. Anyway, the word of the day, week, month, years, war. W-A-R, war. We are at a spiritual war today in our time. It's not a physical, it in some places it is physical. But we are now at the turning point where it's good over evil. I say unto those who are listening, pay attention to the music I play. Pay attention to the words I say. I'm just the messenger delivering the message. It's like the postman. He deliver the mail, which has the message for all of us. Well, the message come from the Almighty God, who have inspired me to be the messenger. I did not choose this job. I choose the way I was brought up, or the way I should speak, or the way I should think. It's all been programmed through the Almighty for what I'm saying right now. At times, I wonder,
why me? But I stopped saying that a long time ago. Why not me to be the person to deliver messages? Bob Marley delivered a message. Marcus Garvey delivered a message. Ted Kennedy and the Kennedys, they deliver messages. You know, a lot of great human beings are who you call leaders, develop messages for us to have a better life in our world. Right now, America, I don't know. Maybe it's because it was built on racism and slavery of another race to build its economy, and now its economy is crumbling in front of us today, and the world is looking at it crumble. America is not what America used to be. America have changed. America become a somewhat disconnected from the world itself, and taught it America is the world. America is not the world. America is a part of the world. The messenger is telling you, America is not the world. Russia is not the world. China is not the world. England is not the world. All these empires such as Rome, Greek, all the ones who thought they were the world was not the world. They were a part of the world. So the messenger is waking you up to know they were a part of the world in which they come and they see and they left. Just like my friend came into the world and he left the world. Two of my good friends left me within a year. Yeah, my friend Neville, my best friend got hit by a car. Mr. Johnson, sickness. That I could understand. But getting hit by a car and getting killed is a different thing. That hurts. Mr. Johnson, I understand sickness. I gone through sickness too. I'm a cancer survivor. Yeah, I'm not supposed to be here. I don't laugh at it, and I don't take it for granted. I give thanks to the Almighty for the life He continue making me live in this time. So I'm giving back, and I'm waking people to start living a better life than what you are living. Not the material life, not the social life, but the life you love and live for your children, grandkids, for them to learn from you, to understand the world in which we live in is changing, and you have to be firm in how you speak to your children. Your parent, you're not your kid's friend. You're a parent first. You don't sit around and drink with your kid and smoke with them and hang out with them. No. You teach them what they need to know so they could survive in this world, in the way this world is changing. I always tell my two sons, choose your friends. Don't have your friends choose you. They got it now. Now they older. One of them say, I was too strict. I was too controlling.
Now we understand why I was too strict, too controlling, because if I did not control him, he would be out of control, just like all the world is out of control today with young people trying to figure their way and what is right for them. Some of them did not get the teaching from their parents the way they should. Some of them did not have a father. They're always going to have a mother, because the mother always stayed there until the end. I love my mom. I miss her. She was my first love. And I say that because when she put me up to her chest to feed me, she cuddled me and made me feel safe and fed me all the way up until I was a grown person. 9 months inside of her, making sure I come out into this world. So my people, the word of the day, war. We are at a spiritual war as well as a physical war. I learned some things about Iran, which is its proper name, not Persia, and that the name mankind, who's not kind to man, woman, or child, change. They change the name Africa. They change a lot of the geography of the world, name places in which they call it, mankind call it, whatever he thinks it's right, because he's rich and powerful. But he's not powerful. He's weak. He's weak. Mankind is not kind to man, woman, or child. And that's when I know that mankind is weak. Human beings are strong. They will stand up for mankind. Look how long Iran been around in all these different wars. And he used war to weaken the strong, rich, elite people of the world. Strangle them just by closing off the oil supply, the mineral supply, the shipping supply, the food supply. Ignorance caused America to be in the position it is in. Ignorance and boasting and think they are the greatest. We should be the greatest because we have the greatest set of people from all walks of life living on this piece of land. But they are users of all nations who come here to make a better life for themselves. They don't take care of their own people the way they should. All that money they spend a nuclear war and jets and ship and missiles. What if we have used it to take care of home, which is America, and then if you have some left, you give it to others who can help them build so they could build with you? I see some things where I see in history where people conquer others, but when they conquer them, they make them become a part of them, and they even learn from the ones who they conquer. America hasn't learned anything from what its conquests of its war
and what war has done for this country. The people who have fought for this country wondering, why did I really fight for? I'm not getting nothing out of it. The rich man get everything out of it, while I come back and I can't even live a decent life. I become homeless. I become mental. These are what America up elite. And it's not just America. You have other places in the world who portray that concurrence of other nation, other country. America think it's okay. It's okay to go into Venezuela, knock them out. Okay to try to take Cuba out. Cuba still exists. That's my brother and my cousin. And the people of Cuba are strong. With all the sanctions and whatever they did, they are still there. And they're for their people. So America should be for their people as well. All people right here in the United States. All nations. It's time for us to wake up and uprise yourself from this mental slavery in which the rich elite put us in. They put us in, but there's always a way out, because if you believe in the Almighty God, you see it happen in Egypt. You know, Pharaoh had to let his people go. But his people did disobey him, and the 4 years is up. Now it's time for us to uprise ourselves and make this place, which we call America, home, which is the only home we have right now. We do have home where we come from, but we already plant our seeds here, and we work hard for this country. This country holds the people of the land of America. They own us. They own us. They owe us the right to live a normal life without war and without fear and without starvation and justice for all, young, old, all people. There's no color, no countries, just oneness in this world. We all one, brothers and sisters. Only difference is a female and a male. Let's listen to Bob Marley and the message he took from Haile Selassie when Haile Selassie speaks. And turn it for the world to understand. And it's just what we need to listen to and know and believe in. Yes, our days are short now. Time is on our hands. Use your time wisely. A day is becoming more like minutes. Minutes become seconds. Week become a day. A month become week. And a year become weeks. If you know how quickly time is going by, use your time valuable and speak up. 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They tell us, is what they teach us, is what we know. BS.
It's not what we know. It's what we teach ourselves.

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1: This is WCDB Albany. Congrats to all the grad students at Albany University. You are now entering the workforce as well as becoming adult, having your permanent friends with you who graduate with you. Gotta give them thanks and blessing for being there with you. And all the parents, the hard work they achieve by making these students or their kids went off from home to educate themselves to become respectable human beings in this world of ours. I wish you all the best. The only thing I have to say to you, don't be afraid. Don't have fear inside of you. Speak up for what you believe in and stand up for truths and rights in your life. Help those who can help you along the way. And those who are helpers, you help them as well. Your life intertwine with the life of others. As the Almighty God say, He made us in our own image, in His image. So every time I look at a person in life, I know that God is in that person as well. Don't be afraid and don't have fear in your heart and stand up for your rights. Don't have anyone brainwash you in these times or scam you. Yeah, brainwash was the word back in the days, now is scam. And I say unto those who are graduating, congrat. Use your education wisely. It's not all about money. It's how you re-educate the next generation who's coming after you. From Sir Walford, the Reggae Ambassador for upstate New York as well as the world. May your my blessing and may the Lord blessing goes with each and every one of the people, young people who graduate in this time. Focus, focus, focus. Don't be afraid to speak your mind. Jah live. My next song is powerful. I let it speak for itself, and I'm going to continue with powerful messages through Bob Marley. Telephone number, area code 518-442-4242. And grad to my extended family out there, whose daughter graduate, and my next door neighbor daughter who graduate next door as well. Congratulations. And congrat to Marsha Lee Minzy. Bless the family and may the family bless you as well. And to my friend who passed away, Lloyd Bedford Johnston, I love you. You are a true human being and an inspiration in my life, and your family will continue your legacy and your grandkids' great-grand. Man, you did a wonderful job with all those grandkids and grand. I love seeing them when they come around you. And hopefully one day I would have some grandkids. You know, I don't know if I'm going to be around to see great-grand, but you have. And the Lord asked for you to come home. It's a beautiful thing I see, say, forever in our earth. Forever in our earth. And in love and memory, those we love don't go away. They walk beside us every day. And seen, unheard, but always near. Still love, still miss, and very dear. Beautiful, beautiful saying. And as I say, the sacrifice of praise, service in the celebration of the life of Lloyd Bedford Johnson. Sunrise, September 12, 1943. Sunset, April 23rd, 2026. May the Lord be with you, and may He comfort you. And say hello to my friend Neville and the others who are waiting on the waiting line, asking you, why it takes you so long to come? Hey, it's the Lord who bring us home. Lord bring us in the world, and Lord bring us home. Let's get down to the music. 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Go to Facebook. I got so many people is on Facebook with me live. Thank you for tuning in. And don't forget, this Wednesday I'll be at 18 Wolf Road with open mic. Yes, the open mic on Wednesday at 8 until 11. It's doing very well. Come out and support. Later on, I'm going to be playing some of our best out of our area on the open mic. And check out 1165 Central Avenue as well on Thursday for open mic at 8 to midnight. Yes, we're bringing out our best to shine and to let them know there's a platform out there. And if you want to use it, we got it for you to come out on stage with a backing of a band. And that's at 18 Wolf Road, right next to Men's Warehouse, AJW Caribbean Restaurant. Check it out. Great food, great people, great atmosphere. Love you all. The messenger delivered this message. Okay.

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Area code 518-442-4242. Give me a call. Let me know you're enjoying this beautiful day. And graduation to all graduated students in all colleges and schools. Here comes another special.

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Telephone number, area code 518-442-4242. Now I'll give you one more, and then I'm going to go into the open mic of this week so you can hear some of our beautiful artists from the Capital District, from my backyard. All right, check this one out.

0: How y'all doing out there?
1: Yeah.
0: I said, how you doing out there? Want to thank you for coming out again. This is our monthly residency. It's just a wonderful time. First of all, let's give it up for the folks in Ophelia that for hosting us here. Come on, let's give it up. We're going to turn this into one of the major entertainment venues. We're just going to make it happen, all right? And I tell you, you know, we are the ultimate Motown pop punk band, and we're going to start off with some Motown right now. So I want all y'all, fasten your seatbelts, because I want you to get ready. You want me to set it up? Let me set it up. It sounds alright?

0: Thank you. Thank you. You know, a lot of us, we're growing up, we have a heartbroken. Sometimes you find yourself alone. And
1: check him out tomorrow like that, at 4 o'clock, downtown tomorrow. Albany and Broadway.
0: You can't hurry up.

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Good to see you guys. Stevie gonna go somewhere. I don't know where he's going. You know, he's always going somewhere, so I'm gonna follow where he goes. And I like he's going to the E-Zone.

0: That was nice. Another Wednesday night.
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0: I ain't got nobody. You got some money though. You just got paid. You got some money. Just got paid. Wednesday night. No, it's a long time. That's a different song altogether, excuse me. Let me see. What do I feel like? You know what I feel like? Let's do this. What did I do today, Stevie? Oh, yeah, let's do it.

0: the critters in the house. You have fun, as you can see. We don't mind having a little friend up in here. It's getting close to that time. Close. We got a few more minutes before we can let loose up that chair. And that being said, let's Steve do one more of the Super Charger. Stop.
1: What's that sign? Oh, yeah.
0: All right, we got Stevie. We'll do one more. Yeah. See what we look at that. All right.

Good to see everybody here. Good to see all of the bus participants are here and some others, and we are certainly appreciative of all of you coming out. One last short one we'll do, and then it'll be 9 o'clock, and it'll be time to get our feature up here. So I'm going to do this. okay, I got you. No, we're going to do it. Yeah, you want to come on up and do this?

0: song. Donna G is helping me out with that one. All right. We got our feature getting ready to come up now, and whilst they get themselves up here, I want to announce that Sir Walford is in the house, the legendary radio icon of this area and many areas. Sir Walford in the house, 90.9 FM, WCDB 90.9 FM, every Saturday, noon until he feels like it. You never know what he's going to do. It's the mini moves of Sir Walford, because you just never know what moves he may be in. You're always going to get some great music and some great wisdom and knowledge.
1: Yes, sir.
0: Sir Walford in the house. And if you feel so inclined, I've got a little bucket up here if you want to put something in it. Joanne is driving the bus. It's coming. We got a Tony in the house. Ben Rao. Paul.
2: Ben Rao.
0: And the big man, Paulie Paul.

0: So if anybody is hungry, you go right ahead because it was really, really good.
1: Alright.
0: So we're going to start with something by KT Tunstall. It's called Suddenly Asking. You ready?
2: Yes, ma'am.

So this song was written by Rosie Flores. I just love singing this song. Yeah? What? Okay.

0: Thank you. That was fantastic, yeah.
1: How about a round of applause for Ms. Joanne Del Carpine here, our driver of the bus.
0: Thank you. Mr. Ben Odom is going to join us. I will introduce you to everybody right now while we're putting things together here on the bass, right here on the right-hand side. My good friend, Mr. Paul Rosamilia, on the bass, taking it all together, keeping us all together. Back here we have Mr. Ben Rao on the drums, also keeping us all together. And over here in the corner, you can't all see him, but all that fancy fretwork is happening by Mr. Bob Neiman on the blues guitar. And now we have Ben Odom joining us. All right, so let's do a little Janis Joplin. How do you think?

0: Thank you.
1: Nice, Jen.
2: Thank you.
1: Nice, yeah.
2: She would love that. Some kind of wedding dress. So.
3: The Joss Stone.
2: The Joss Stone version, yes. So, you'll recognize the words of this song, but I recently found this version of it by Joss Stone, and I just love it. So I hope you appreciate it. I hope you love it too. Yeah.
4: Anytime you're ready.

0: Thank you. Thank you so much.
1: There it is.
0: You did fantastic. Let's hear from Ben Odermann, that fantastic solo that he just came up with. I just started the moment there. All right, so y'all know, Joanne's driving the bus quite a bit this month, actually. And next weekend, we are going to be at Play by Play in Schenectady Friday night. We are going to be at the Outpost 40 up in Scaticoke. I always say that wrong. On Saturday night. And then the week after, the last Friday in March, we are going to be at Ophelia's in Albany. So plenty of opportunities to tell your friends, come on out and see us. And then we'll give you 3 hours of this wonderful music, and you sing along with us and do this song.
1: So let's see.

0: Stevie Wonder wrote that song, yes.
1: Yes, he did.
0: And Chaka Khan made it hers. It is hot. Earlier, and I'm sorry I'm so hot in front of you, but I haven't.

0: Joanne driving the bus.
1: Thank you so much. Thank
0: give it up, give it up, give it up, give it up for Joanne driving the bus, you guys.
1: Thank you so much.
0: Thank you so much.
1: You are welcome.
0: Bobby, Ben, Paul, Joanne driving the bus.
2: Thank you, Ben.
0: One more time for Joanne driving the bus. Thank you, thank you, thank you guys very much. We got our next act coming up. Luco Ajapi, I believe, is next on that list. Stevie, where are you? Steve Atwood, please come up and give us something in between here. We'll get Luco signed up and tied up.
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4: Uh-oh, Brad's buzzed.
5: Oh, yeah?
4: Yeah, he's starting with the woots. And now a speech.
6: I just want to say that friendship is about heart. Heart and brain. Who's with me?
4: The thing is, he knows when he's buzzed.
6: And my brain is...

special one goes out to Clyde Beckford Johnson and his family. Love you, my friend. Rest in peace. From Sir Walford, the reggae ambassador. We send this one out to the family and friends. He's jamming.

Daffy. Check him out in Washington Park, coming up for the Asian Parade celebration of

Yes, come into Washington Park. Watch for him. Celebration of Haiti. Yes, parade and all in Washington Park. Check

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1: Thank you,
0: Lord. Yes, with Luko Adafi. Rastafari. Coming up next, Latin music. 1 hour, and we're going to feature one of my favorite artists, DJ Boy Boy, coming your way, 90.9 FM, right after Luko. Tonight, Bedford, Johnson, one love. This one goes out to you, Lloyd, from Sir Walford, the reggae ambassador. Say it to you. Yes, Lloyd, I love you. Big up hand down in Georgia on Facebook. Check out Facebook, share it, share it. Turn it up, turn it up. Turn it up, turn it up.

Come on out and see Luco 18 Wolf Road this Wednesday at 8 o'clock. Right there at A&JW Caribbean Restaurant. Every Wednesday, Luco is there. Check him out. 18 Wolf Road. Yes, A&JW Caribbean Restaurant at 8 o'clock. The open mic. He tune up his voice there. Run out to all my Latin brothers and sisters. He's now starting up the Latin.

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So,

Tune in tomorrow at 4 o'clock with Mike Irie. Also at 6 o'clock with Mark Stephen and the Best of Gospel. Also, the rebroadcast of Bill McCann at 10 o'clock. One love from the Reggae Ambassador, Sir Walford. Love you all.

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Number six this week at Smooth Jazz Radio. Alexander O'Neill, you know his albums were so good back then. What's Missing, the classic. Jeff Ryan, Speakeasy. 2 weeks now at number one at Smooth Jazz Radio. George Benson talking about another great album, Give Me the Night, Love Times Love. Gerald Albright, More Than Enough, number eight at Smooth Jazz Radio. Something New from Skinny Hightower and Alex Parchment, Red Lights. 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

jazz and classic R&B Saturday morning 6 to 8 this Saturday morning, April 18th. 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

happened this Friday, April 24th. My son is so excited, too. Before that, more Michael Jackson, this time done by Greg Manning. Remember the Time. Come on now. You know that was the one. Atlantic Star, When Love Calls. You know you're singing that, the classic. Lindsey Webster, Music and Me, number 9 at Smooth Jazz Radio. 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

as the original. Oh my goodness. Anyone Who Had a Heart, the classic. Byron Miller featuring Reagan Whiteside, Anytime, Any Place, the Janet Jackson classic. They took that to number one here at Smooth R&B Radio. Quincy Jones featuring Tevin Campbell. You know the album, Back on the Block. 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

After Hours, former number one at Smooth Jazz Radio, number seven this week. Denise Williams, come on now, Silly, you know you're singing that, the classic. Tanya Nolan, Nobody, we play her in gospel too. She has a song, Blessings, in the top 10 at Gospel Radio. And Nobody, that song you heard, in the Smooth Jazz Radio charts, doing so well. Maze featuring Frankie Beverly, the classic, taking you way back to the first album, Happy Feelings. At least the one on Capitol, right? Kim Waters and Sax You Up. New music starting off that set. Got new music from Kim Scott. This is Hide and Seek. Then we'll throw in Brian Culbertson featuring Eric Marienthal and Morning Light. 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

forever. 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

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Maya right there, and ASAP, great interview on The Breakfast Club. Tim's What You Need. Alicia Keys and Maxwell, the classic, taking it back, number one, Fire We Make. Raheem Devon, the 20th year anniversary edition of You, moves up to number nine this week. 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

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And something new from Johnny Venus, I Want You Back. 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

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And something new from Durand Bernard and Overqualified. New from Chris Brown. He's got a new album called Brown. This is In My Head. 94.

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let's get the party started. 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Friends to lovers need a part to star in. Like, wait, babe, let me ask.

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Sunday morning, 6 to 10, we throw some gospel classics in there for you. And we'll have some for Mother's Day for you for tomorrow. It's Soft Horizons. 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This Saturday morning, May 9th. And Dave and Tim's Rain Dance. Neo and his newest, Up, Out, and Gone. Music Soul Child going back with the classics. So beautiful. St. Harrison Bad jumps up to number 4 this week at Smooth R&B Radio. And something new from Chris Brown. He's got a new album called Brown That Was In My Head. 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

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This Saturday morning, May 9th, Mother's Day weekend. And J. Don, I'll Be Good. Mary J. Blige, come on now. Love No Limit, the remix. You know you're getting your Mary J. Blige dance on to that. Century Forever, they took that to number one. Number two this week at Smooth R&B Radio. And something new from P.J. Morton. 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And we play him in R&B here. You got it right there. P.J. 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

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We've got the Tulip Festival this weekend at Albany's Washington Park. 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And Tone Steth, Fly. 2 weeks now at number one at Smooth R&B Radio. Jill Scott, two in a row from her, You Hurt Pressure, which she took to number one at Smooth R&B Radio. And before that, the huge number one classic, Jill Scott, featuring Anthony Hamilton, So In Love. And before that, new Kehlani. She's got a new album, self-titled Kehlani, featuring Usher, Shoulda Never. It's just like Chris Brown when I played the one track for you guys from his new album. Matter of fact, my son Evan was the one who turned me on to the track. He said, Dad, here's one for you to play. I said, you're right. And

0: as I mentioned. Click them, show some love. That's how we do it. I hope you enjoyed his set as much as I did. Please tune in next week, all vinyl. Funky Corner's 12th anniversary. I'll be dishing it up, going through the crates, pulling out stacks of wax from the archives. You can see how really exceptional my mixing skills are, and I'm being sarcastic in saying that. It'll probably be a bit of nonsense, but I hope you will enjoy it and roll with me on that one. So, next week, Funky.
1: 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But it just takes one new connection. Want to get out of here? 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